0: I've been waiting for him last year. I've got with this iron in the back of the eye. Yes.
1: Please.
0: You must.

Perdón, me sale, me sale, me sale, me sale, me sale, me sale, me sale, me sale, me sale, me sale, me sale, me sale, me sale, me sale, me sale, me sale, me sale, me sale, me sale, me sale, me sale, me sale, me sale, me sale, me sale, me sale, me sale, me sale, me sale, me sale, me sale, me sale, me sale, me sale, me sale, me sale, me sale, me sale, me sale, me sale, me sale, me sale, me sale, me 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

Yeah, right. Yeah, yeah, yeah, yeah, yeah, yeah, yeah, yeah, yeah, yeah, yeah, yeah, yeah, yeah, yeah, yeah, yeah, yeah, yeah, yeah, yeah, yeah, yeah, yeah, yeah, yeah, yeah, yeah, yeah, yeah, yeah, yeah, yeah, yeah, yeah, yeah, yeah, yeah, yeah, yeah, yeah, yeah, yeah, yeah, yeah, yeah, yeah, yeah, yeah, yeah, yeah, yeah, yeah, yeah, yeah, yeah, yeah, yeah, yeah, yeah, yeah, yeah, yeah, yeah, yeah, yeah, yeah, yeah, yeah, yeah, yeah, yeah, yeah, yeah, yeah, yeah, yeah, yeah, yeah, yeah, yeah, yeah, yeah, yeah, yeah, yeah, yeah, yeah, yeah, yeah, yeah, yeah, ye